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0: best country plays here. I Heart Country. Kane Brown. Woman. Talking about girls, but I got a woman. Ella Langley. She's in Texas.
1: She's from Texas, I can tell.
0: Shane Proffitt. Long live country. Country, it's what we do. I Heart Country.
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0: got a start opening for the Oak Ridge Boys at age 11. Fast forward 20 years and has just made his debut in New Zealand supporting Jason Aldean.
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0: Shucks. iHeart Country and Frontier Touring present Kip Moore on his Reason to Believe Up Close Tour. 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

favourite Cloud 9 album, a honky-tonk track that playfully seeks vengeance on a cheating ex by giving them a taste of their own medicine, complete with an old-school twang, a snappy showcase of Megan Maroney's razor-sharp wit. 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

0: come a long way since her run on the 2022 season of The Voice. 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

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Welcome to the Studio One Sessions. Kiwi country artists live at Studio One Vintage Guitars. All right, take it away, Keith Pereira. One of New Zealand country's rising voices, cutting this in Australia with top producer Jared Adlam and pedal steel from Nashville.

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0: Miley Cyrus teams up with Lainey Wilson, who once performed as a Hannah Montana impersonator, for a fresh, full-circle take on younger you.
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0: country plays here. I Had Country. 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She's in Texas.
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0: Shane Proffitt. 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

0: to building a whole outlaw universe, he's pushing country into new territory. 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

Sugar Cloud 9 album, a honky-tonk track that playfully seeks vengeance on a cheating ex by giving them a taste of their own medicine, complete with an old-school twang, a snappy showcase of Megan Maroney's razor-sharp wit.

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4: In this update, New Zealand has two new dames and four new knights. This year's King's Birthday Honours List celebrates the work and achievements of 178 people. Our new dames, former Hamilton Boys High Headmaster Susan Hassell and sociologist Elizabeth Arata, both recognised for services to education. The West Coast and Marlborough are in the firing line for a day of downpours. Met Service has issued an orange heavy rain warning for Westland, south of Okatika, the Tasman District northwest of Motueka and Buller, Richmond and Bryant Ranges until early tomorrow. Taranaki Moanga is also under a warning. Investigations are underway after a foreign sailor's gone overboard from a commercial fishing vessel off the coast of New Zealand. Maritime New Zealand says the alert came in on Thursday night and the vessel was located about 100 nautical miles southeast of the Auckland Islands. That's news. In sport, Penrith has opened a significant buffer at the top of the NRL ladder, seeing off the Warriors in a nail-biting 2018 win in Sydney. Despite missing the majority of their State of Origin stars, the Panthers are now 4 points clear of the second-place Warriors. Two giants in their respective sports have been recognised in the King's Honours List. Two-time Commonwealth Games gold medalist Beatrice Famuina has been awarded the Companion of the New Zealand Order of Merit for her services to sport and governance, one up on the ONZM she received in 2005. White Ferns batting all-rounder Susie Bates has received the same honour for her services to cricket and basketball. Kiwi golfer Daniel Hillier has tied for seventh at the Australian Open, finishing 14 under par, four shots off the Japanese winner Kota Kaneko. That's sport. I'm Jodie Gill.
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9: In this update, New Zealand has two new dames and four new knights. Our new dames, former Hamilton Boys High Headmaster Susan Hassell and sociologist Elizabeth Ratha, and Sirs Emeritus Professor James Chapman, anaesthetist Dr. Paul Baker, and former Chief Ombudsman Peter Bosher, and Te Ako Racing Principal David Ellis. Those in Marlborough are being urged to keep a close eye on the skies today with downpours forecast. There's an orange heavy rain warning in place for parts of the region until early tomorrow. An orange warning is also in place for the west coast and Taranaki, Muanga. Police say there are serious injuries after a two-vehicle crash that's closed a section of State Highway 1 in the Ruapehu district. The crash occurred just before 3, about 5 kilometres north of Waiuru. Diversions are in place. Tasman District Council's taking an education-first approach as a new cat bylaw comes into force. Domestic cats over 6 months old must now be microchipped, de-sexed and registered under the rules. That's news. In sport, the Penrith Panthers are now 4 points clear at the top of the NRL table after beating the second-placed Warriors 2018 in a high-quality showdown in Sydney. Former Commonwealth Games gold medal-winning discus thrower Beatrice Famuina and White Ferns cricket great Susie Bates have been awarded the Companion of the New Zealand Order of Merit in the King's Birthday Honours List. Virat Kohli has led the Royal Challengers Bengaluru to Indian Premier League glory. Scoring an unbeaten 75 in a 5-wicket win over the Gujarat Titans in the Ahmedabad Grand Final, Kohli told Sky Sport he always thought they had the team to earn back-to-back trophies.
10: Just the skill sets we have, the maturity, the composure of the guys just shown through again tonight, and it was a clinical performance.
9: That's sport. I'm Jodie Gill.
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0: country plays here. I Had Country. Kane Brown. Woman. Talking about girls, but I got a woman. Ella Langley. She's in Texas.
1: She's from Texas, I can tell.
0: Shane Proffitt. Long live country. Country. It's what we do. I Heart Country.
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0: breaking hits to building a whole outlaw universe, he's pushing country into new territory. The lead single from his forthcoming concept album, This is Shaboozey, Born to Die.
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13: News. In this update, this year's King's Birthday Honours List is recognising two new dames for services to education. Susan Hassell was headmaster of Hamilton Boys High School from 1999 until 2024. Elizabeth Ratha is a sociologist specialising in ethnic politics and curriculum knowledge. Among the four new knights, Peter Bosher, the former chief ombudsman. Police say there are serious injuries after a two-vehicle crash that's closed a section of State Highway 1, about 5 kilometres north of Waiuru in the Ruapehu district. Diversions are in place. Meanwhile, a person's died after crashing into a tree in Wairake, north of Taupō, just before 7:30 last night. A reminder for motorists that it's moving day for dairy farmers. The start of winter marks the traditional seasonal changeover for dairy farmers to move stock, staff and homes to other farms for the new season. That's news. In sport, coach Andrew Webster is disappointed the Warriors have gone down 2018 to the Penrith Panthers in Sydney.
14: Yeah, we're trending in the right direction, but we just didn't put an 80-minute performance together.
13: The Wire still stays second on the NRL ladder. The Dragons are celebrating a first win in 295 days, edging the Broncos 30-26 in Brisbane. Two legendary Kiwi sportswomen have been acknowledged in the King's Birthday Honours List. Olympians Beatrice Famuina and Susie Bates, who is chiefly revered for her fine cricketing career, have each been awarded the Companion of the New Zealand Order of Merit. Danish cyclist Jonas Vingegaard has confirmed his place among cycling's all-time elite in Rome by winning the Giro d'Italia. The 29-year-old Dane has now won all three Grand Tours. That's sport. I'm Jodie Gill.
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0: 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Co-written with his sister, Hannah May, this is Dan Cosgrove. 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
11: In this update, former Defence Minister Wayne Mapp says Washington's pressure on countries to up the money being put towards defence shouldn't apply to us. He says the warning makes sense for NATO, but the Pacific has a different set of challenges. Three people have died in separate crashes so far this long weekend. A person died at Allenton near Dunedin and another died on Taupo's Te Huhu Road on Friday night. Last night, a third person died after crashing into a tree and Wairaki, north of Taupō. Emergency services are currently responding to a serious two-vehicle crash in the Ruapehu district that's closed part of State Highway 1 about 5 kilometres north of Waiuru. Western parts of the country are facing an onslaught of intense downpours as severe gales start to build at the top of the North Island. Orange rain warnings are in place for Taranaki, Maunga, Bulla, Richmond and Bryant Ranges and parts of Westland and Tasman. A deluge also expected in Northland from noon. That's news. In sport, coach Andrew Webster isn't blaming the referees for the Warriors' 2018 loss to NRL leaders Penrith in Sydney. The Warriors were denied three tries for offside, a forward pass and knock-on, respectively. But Webster says they'll look within for answers before questioning the officiating.
12: If it comes back later in the week that they were tries or tomorrow and everyone tells me it's a try, obviously you'd be disappointed, but like, we know there's things that we need to work on and be better at. And if we fix them, we could be a really good team.
11: The Royal Challengers Bengaluru have won back-to-back Indian Premier League titles. The French Tennis Open will have maidens, men's and women's champions after four-time champ Iga Swiatek lost in the fourth round. And Kiwi golfer Daniel Hilliers finished high up the leaderboard at the Austrian Open, tied for seventh. That's sport. I'm Jodie Gill.
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0: reason to believe up close to her. Performing Christchurch Town Hall on Saturday, November 21st and Auckland Town Hall on Sunday, November 22nd. 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

0: got a start opening for the Oak Ridge Boys at age 11. Fast forward 20 years and has just made his debut in New Zealand supporting Jason Aldean.
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